Morgan Wallen's dad said he's most proud of his son's sobriety and the father that he's become to his young son. It just goes to show you, you got to remember, people like Morgan Wallen are just

0: Justin Moore, and time's ticking on Taste of Country Nights. It's Evan Paul on the radio, and my mom, bless her heart, she's in her mid-70s. She's visiting my wife and I and our 7-year-old and our 2-year-old, and she's staying with us. You know, she's visiting for a couple days. The one thing that my wife always rolls her eyes at, my mom constantly tells stories about me and when I was a kid. Like, if we're like, yeah, our daughter Libby's playing softball, she'll be like, you know, Evan was quite a baseball player. He threw 2 no-hitters. And my wife is like, okay, yes, I know that. Or our daughter did good on her progress report at elementary school, and I told my mom yesterday, and she was like, you know, your IQ was so much higher than your brother's, and he's a lawyer. I just was like, I gotta share this with you when I came to work. So hopefully you got as much joy out of that as I did. Hang on, coming back with more of your favorite new country next. Plus, I'll tell you how you can get qualified to go to Chicago to see Morgan Wallen and Ella Langley for free next on Taste of Country Nights with Evan Paul. 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

Jordan Davis and Turn This Truck Around on Taste of Country Nights with Evan Paul. I got a lot coming up for you this hour. I'll tell you how to win a $500 Visa gift card shortly. Hardy's on the way with Tim McGraw, Eric Church, and Morgan Wallen. And speaking of Morgan Wallen, here's Chase.

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0: Vincent Mason. That's called Wish You Well on Taste of Country Nights. A 96-year-old grandma is going viral on TikTok for funeral rules that she has for when she does pass away. And those three rules, she says, she wrote them down. Cry, but not too much. Bertha isn't invited. Dang, what did Bertha do to grandma? And the third rule of a 96-year-old grandma that's going viral for giving her funeral rules, the third rule is get drunk afterward. What a gem of a human. Her name is Grandma Lil, and she's going viral on TikTok. She's 96 years old. She's got over 50 million people checking her out. Good for her.
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Taste of Country Nights. A little fun fact about our next artist, John Morgan. He's quietly been a writer of some of Jason Aldean's biggest songs of Jason Aldean's career, and then recently decided to step out himself and sing some of the songs he wrote. Here's one of them. It's called Kid Myself from John Morgan on Taste of Country Nights with Evan Paul.

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0: Future Nights, we're hanging out with our guest co-host tonight, Kenny Chesney. What's the difference, would you say, like when you're playing one of your stadium shows as opposed to like a small, intimate show? Like, what's the difference as a performer?
1: Well, it's two different animals. You know, to go to a stadium show, when I first started doing stadium shows, I went, wow, there's a lot more ground to cover. You know, I got to the point where we felt really good in arenas and we'd worked our way up to that point. And then we started going to the stadiums, and that's a whole different, you know, different level. But we've been doing the stadiums now since 2005. It's crazy to think about. So in the planning and in the production and in the planning of the set list, I've got in my brain, I'm going, okay, how good a shape are you going to have to be in to do this? And it's always, I got to be, you know, the music's one thing. Jack and

Playing on Taste of Country Nights. We're only a couple months away from some fireworks during the 4th of July. Here's Kelsey Hart with fireworks. Get us warmed up. Taste of Country Nights.

0: cut you there from Kelsey Hart. That's called Fireworks on your second shift here with Taste of Country Nights. It's Evan Paul. What's happening out there in radio world? What you got going on, man?
1: I'll tell you, man, I'm outside hosing off my driveway. I've been out here for about an hour. One of the dang kids next door to plays with my son left a whole peanut butter and jelly sandwich on the driveway for about 3 hours, and covered in ants. So I've been spending the past while out here trying to drown all of them and put them, all the ants, down the drain, and it is not easy, I tell you what.
0: Oh, that happened to me the other day with our 2-year-old dropped a popsicle right on our front porch, and it ended up being like a stadium full of ants came to show up. You know, I was like, oh my gosh.
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brand new country right there from Steven Wilson Jr. It's called Gary on your Taste of Country Nights daily download. The part of the show where I play two brand new country songs back to back while you're getting your job done tonight. And you let me know which one you like better. Here's Blake Shelton's new one. It's called Let Him In Anyway on your Taste of Country Nights.

0: Taste of Country Nights. Our special guest co-host tonight is Jason Aldean. Big collaboration, of course, on your album Songs About Us, called Songs About Us, with Luke Bryan. Was there ever a Luke Bryan song that you heard and you were like, dang, I wish I got that one?
1: You know, I remember Drunk on You, which Luke had a big hit on, and I remember them pitching me that song at some point, and I don't remember which album it was for, but I remember them pitching the song and me just thinking at the time, like, man, it's really cool, but it's not what we're looking for. We were looking for tempos. We kind of had the rest of the album done, and I was kind of looking for one specific thing, and just that wasn't it. And then I heard his version of it later, and I was like, yep, missed that one, you know. But, you know, honestly, I mean, songs land where they're supposed to, and I think he was supposed to end up with that one. Obviously had a huge hit on it, and we may not have. So it was that's just one that I remember we didn't cut that it ended up being a hit. Man, over the last 20 years, our songs have probably been soundtrack to a lot of people's lives out there that have listened, you know, and Luke's as well. Love them or hate them, they've been the soundtrack to your life probably a lot over the last 20 years.

0: Morgan Wallen featuring Post Malone, I Ain't Coming Back on Taste of Country Nights. And speaking of Morgan Wallen, I know you'd like to go see him in concert, especially for free. If you can get in there, concert prices are, ticket prices are crazy. We want to send you and a guest to see Morgan Wallen, transportation provided, two nights in a hotel, and you'll see Morgan Wallen and Ella Langley in Chicago at Soldier Field. Now, the only way to register on this show is to be listening tomorrow night. It'll be right after 7 o'clock. I'll get on here and give you a code to enter on the website, and you have like an hour to enter that code, and that unlocks an entry for you. So make sure you're listening tomorrow night right after 7. Speaking of Ella Langley, one of my favorite tracks from her, Weren't for the Wind. I got that coming up next for us on Taste of Country Nights. 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

0: Taste of Country Nights. We are hanging out right now with Zach Topp. Tell me about growing up in your house, the music that was always playing.
1: My folks had George Strait playing in the house, you know, nonstop. That was their favorite. So grew up on a lot of that. And then on a lot of Marty Robbins too. We loved cowboy songs. Anything to do with that was I was really into. But I was, you know, 8, 9, or 10 years old, starting to you know, I started playing when I was 5 years old and wow. Took it real serious. I played guitar probably for 3 hours a day, you know, from the age of 5 to 15. That was my folks had a briefcase of cassette tapes, and they had a tape machine down in the basement, and I'd go sit in a little music room and put them tapes in one by one and try and learn every one of them on guitar and learn the words to them and sing them and stuff. And so, you know, they had a bunch of that old country stuff, and I just loved it. I was ate up with it. I didn't want to hear anything else.
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0: You know, you don't say this often, but thank God for an injury. Tucker Wetmore got injured and ended his football career in college, picked up the guitar, and that's how we get songs like that. Hey, it's Evan Paul on the radio with Luke Combs now. Here's Better Together.
1: A 40 HP Johnson on a flat bottom metal boat. Coke cans and BB guns, barbed wire and old fence posts.

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0: all in.
1: Mm-hmm. Why is he always calling you darling, though? I mean, for real, every time you talk to him, you're like, darling, what is that? Hey, it's Evan Paul, Taste of Country Nights. Low Cash and Wrong Hearts is on. After this, we'll talk about what's trending in country music.

0: country from Low Cash. That's their brand new song called Wrong Hearts on Taste of Country Nights. It's Evan Paul. Let's get a look at what's trending in country music at tasteofcountry.com. I recently interviewed Jason Aldean. We got to talking about a song on his new album called Help You Remember.
1: It was written about my uncle who passed away in Lewy body dementia and my father-in-law who currently has Lewy body dementia. So it's, you know, it was one of those things that we wrote. It was like a really personal thing. And so, you know, you hear other people's stories about whether it be Alzheimer's or Parkinson's or dementia or things that, you know, their family members are going through. And I started noticing anytime we would play it for somebody that was going through any of that stuff, man, it was like waterworks, tears, and, you know, it was really kind of hitting a nerve with people. And so, you know, it's been cool to see. I mean, I think, you know, we kind of wrote that as like a little bit of a therapeutic thing, I think, for me and for like my family and my wife's family.
0: More from my Jason Aldean interview at tasteofcountry.com.
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1: 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Number 3.

0: Devil Ain't Done.
1: New country there from Atlas. That's called Devil Ain't Done. Taste of Country Nights with Evan Paul. Trying to spread some good news and some joy for your second shift here. A boy donated $10,000 to support veterans and first responders by selling his artwork. 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We need more people like you, Gunner, in the world. Thank you for what you do. Hang on, we're coming back. I got Rascal Flatts, Life is a Highway, kicking us off next on Taste of Country Nights.
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0: I think that's one of Rascal Flatts' best songs. Jay DeMarcus from Rascal Flatts, his teenage son, said this about it.
1: I think an overrated one is Life is a Highway.
0: Oh, stop it.
1: I think it's overrated.
2: Oh, I'm going to spank you when we get back.
0: How's that overrated?
1: I know it's done a lot, but it's a lot of just the same thing. You know, like,
0: yeah,
2: this is hard to listen to. I'm not going to lie.
0: It's tough. But even like the guitars, like the riffs are the same, but they're different guitars. It adds more of a.
1: No, the guitar is great. Jodan played that awesome. It's a hot take.
0: Yeah,
1: a hot take for sure.
0: Oh, gosh. Let's keep it going now with Luke Bryan and Country and She Knows It on Taste of Country Nights. Then I'm

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2: It's bow time. 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
1: It's bow time. Sometimes the craving for Bojangles Supremes is so strong, you just gotta have them. Even when your gas tank is on empty and Bojangles is still 10 miles away. Nothing beats the flavor of Bojangles' juicy golden Supremes, especially when they're part of a perfect combo with four boldly seasoned chicken Supremes, a made-from-scratch biscuit, fixin', and some legendary iced tea. The only thing that can satisfy your hunger is that delicious southern flavor. So when the craving is supreme, order ahead on our app and put the pedal to the metal. It's bow time.
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0: What up, guys? It's Josh from Cut 'Em Down Waterfowl. 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
2: You know what that means, the best of Lundy and Friends?
3: 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Well, it's not a bad thing. Not a bad thing at all.
2: I'm just messing with you, Lundy.
3: He's not listening.
2: You know, I guarantee everybody misses him. He was listening yesterday morning.
3: Well,
2: he was listening.

0: It was on me about that phone call when we were running a little bit behind on schedule. He called out.
1: Oh, so you think he might be listening?
0: He might be listening. He got to make sure I'm behaving. And look, that last song, that was not on purpose. I know we were talking about, we made this a substance abuse show this morning. And then Wasted by Carrie Underwood comes on. That was not even on purpose.
1: We
0: carried
1: a lot of subjects.
0: We are preaching to folks today. If you're drinking at 7:14, listen to that Carrie Underwood song,
1: you
0: okay?
1: You might need some counseling.
0: It's time. It's time to put it down. You don't want to spend your life wasted. There's so much to enjoy in this life, guys, more than alcohol.
1: That's correct.
0: Speaking of...
1: If
0: you do know how to drink responsibly, have you checked out JB's Billiards in Nashville yet?
1: Yeah, they've got a little bit of everything going on there.
0: Yeah.
1: My favorite
0: thing. We needed more places like that
1: pinball.
0: Around here. Pinball.
1: I love pinball.
0: Do you play pool?
1: No.
0: You don't?
1: No.
0: So I grew up with a pool table at my grandpa's house. So I played pool growing up for a long time. You know, it was my own rules. I just made up my own rules. But eventually I did learn the rules. I haven't played in a long time, but I did play a lot growing up. So I was pretty good when I was in like high school, but I'm probably not good at all now.
1: Well,
0: I'm out of practice.
1: Yeah. My wife talked about getting a pool table. I said, you know, they end up being a storage facility.
0: Mm-hmm. That's where we set all the presents at Christmas at Grandpa's house on the pool table.
1: Mm-hmm. Oh, yeah. I've seen that happen at my in-law's house in Baltimore.
0: He used to do, I'll get back on topic, but he used to do this... extravagant, like, you know, the villages for Christmas.
1: Mm-hmm.
0: He used to do the entire pool table. It was like a huge village, and it was
1: well,
0: like
1: you
0: the coolest
1: thing.
0: Well,
1: you won't find that at this facility because you got a little bit. They're busy.
0: Yeah, so they got bike night coming up. Let's see, it
1: I
0: is
1: to pump
0: this
1: up my
0: Friday.
1: My bicycle right over there.
0: JB's Billiards, and it's in Nashville, I believe.
1: Yes.
0: Right, yeah.
1: It is Nashville.
0: It's this Friday night, May 15th, starts at 7 p.m. It is bike night. It's going to be an unforgettable evening of live music, cold drinks, pool, bikes, and great company. And the music starts at 7 o'clock. It is Roger Glenn and Lucas Weaver they'll be performing. Bring your friends, bring your bike, come party. They hope to see you there. It's going to be a great night at JB's Billiards. And they're going till the last call. That is located at 117 West Church Street in Nashville, North Carolina. And let's see. They got a signature drink here. JB's Dream. It looks really good. It looks like it's glowing. Look at it.
1: Yeah, it's just, they got so many cool things going on there.
0: It literally looks like it has
1: a
0: light in it.
1: Have a fun time, and bike night's going to be fun because, you know, I like checking out motorcycles because I don't have one.
0: Me either. You know, Sean has one. It's collecting dust in his garage.
1: I've seen that happen to a lot of people. I had one back in the day, and then when we moved out to our current facility, I said, you know, I got these employees who kind of rely on me for their livelihood.
0: Yeah.
1: And I don't need to be hurt or dead. So,
0: yeah, that's true.
1: You know, and the worst thing you ever happened to a motorcycle, a cell phone.
0: Oh, God, yeah.
1: People on a cell phone and don't see them. Yeah. So, I mean, you got to drive very defensively on motorcycle. Just nothing any more fun.
0: And PSA, at this point, I feel like you shouldn't have to say this anymore, but I see it constantly. It is grass cutting season, okay? If you are cutting your grass by the road, cut it away from the road. Do not cut it into the road because that is also very dangerous for motorcycle drivers.
1: Yes, and if you have a rock, have a rock driveway, try to keep the rocks out
0: try
1: of the street.
0: The rocks,
1: sweep
0: yeah.
1: them back into because you know that could like bicycling.
0: Yeah,
1: they go through and hit a rock, it could throw them.
0: Sometimes it takes extra passes to make sure you don't cut the grass into the road, but it's worth it because it'll save a life. I'm telling you, it's dangerous. Don't throw your grass into the road. Think about other people.
1: Yeah.
0: And if you got a bike and you like to have a good time and you like to play pool, be sure to check out JB's Billiards this weekend, Friday, May 15th, 6 p.m. till last call, 117 West Church Street in Nashville, North Carolina.
1: Yes, sir.
0: After this break, coming up around 7:30, we're going to be talking to your buddies over at Ferris and Thomas Law.
1: Yes, sir.
0: So if you're listening, Will Ferris, get ready because we're coming for you here shortly. But for right now, we're going to take a quick break. It is currently 7:18.
1: On the big dog.
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2: Mostly sunny today with a high near 79. Tonight, a slight chance of showers with a low of 57. And tomorrow, mostly sunny with a high near 72.
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0: That was Jason Aldean on the Big Dog this morning. And now it is time to talk to Mr. Will Ferris down at Ferris and Thomas Law. How you doing this morning?
1: I am doing wonderful. I'm doing wonderful. I'm sitting here at my desk working away.
2: Are you?
1: It is a good day to work. Yeah.
2: Well, I know you normally try to get in and work a little bit early because if you get there before everybody else, you can get stuff done.
1: This is the time to get it done.
2: Yeah.
1: This is the time. And I certainly like to do that. And it's quiet. Don't have people bothering me.
2: Yeah.
1: The phone's not ringing. I mean, I can get a lot done.
2: And,
1: now,
2: and let's face it, if court starts at 8 o'clock, you got to get your stuff right before you get to court. And you, so
1: mm-hmm.
2: You got to get
1: right.
2: your mind
1: got
2: right so you can look
1: that's
2: at
1: right.
2: your clients.
1: That's right. And right now I have mediation today. I had one yesterday, and I've got one tomorrow. So I've got a lot of work to do on these mediations. So,
2: yes.
1: You know, at Ferris and Thomas, we do a whole plethora of things.
2: Yes.
1: Anything from if you have civil matters, Chris Price and myself and my dad can help out. You know, criminal matter, Elliot Smith can do that as well. Criminal matters, we have Tart Thomas and Catherine Andrews do a wonderful job at that. I do some criminal still trial work. But workers' comp, Al Thomas, Julie Williams does the estates and estate planning. I mean, we're busy. But you know what? We're not too busy to help you.
2: That's right.
1: So we want everybody to come to downtown Wilson and call us at 243-3000 Monday through Friday, 8:30 to 5 or 8 to 5:30. And honestly, I say this every time I get on the radio, but if we can't help you, we can certainly point you in the right direction. We do a lot of... You know, we're attorneys and counselors at law, so a lot of times I'll listen to somebody for a while and I'll be like, you know, I'm not the one to help you. You probably need to go talk to Dale Joyner.
2: Yeah.
1: You probably need to go talk to such and such.
2: Yeah, sure.
1: And I mean, truthfully, we end up guiding a lot of people in directions, whether it be to other attorneys, whether it be to engineers, whether it be to, you know, I mean, any sort of places, we try to guide people in the right direction. Because at the end of the day, it's all about helping people. We've been doing it for over 75 years.
2: That's right. But you want to be the first call anybody makes about any kind of legal situation. And if you can't handle it, you're going to give them great referral because you know the
1: that's
2: best
1: right.
2: person in town to handle it so they don't have to guess.
1: That's right. And, I mean, that's the most important thing. We do want to be that first call where you say, okay, I need to check with Will Ferris, or I need to check with Elliot Smith, I need to check with Tara Thomas, Catherine Andrews, Chris Price. Down the line, Robert Ferris, Alan Thomas, Albert Thomas, Julie Williams. But, I mean, we want people to say, hey, we need to check with them before we do anything. And the reason we want that is because we want you to make the first step you make, we want you to make the right step. And then you're in the right direction. And that's what we're trying to do all the time. And sometimes we can help. Sometimes we can't, but one thing we can do is we can listen and try to aim and say, this is where you need to go.
2: Yes, and everybody there is very competent and very friendly. That's the nice thing about it. When you walk in and you meet Will. And
1: depends on the day, Dale. Depends on the day.
2: I'm going to tell you, look,
1: everybody has a challenge.
2: You may be having a bad day, but you get a new client come in, you know still you're still going to treat them like gold.
1: Oh, no doubt. And I'll tell you this. Look, we're in a tough business.
2: Yes.
1: You're in a tough business.
2: Yes.
1: We don't deal with people that are delighted all the time.
2: Correct.
1: And sometimes the staff has to remind me and I have to remind them that the people we're dealing with sometimes are at their bottom.
0: Yeah.
1: And they're not going to be as nice as we want them to be, but we're required to be nice and to try to help. And I have to be reminded of that quite a bit. I get tied up in my day-to-day, moving fast, you know, moving and grooving. And sometimes you just got to stop and say, wait a minute. You know, this person needs my help. This person is at their bottom, and I need to lift them up.
0: Yeah.
1: And that's what we focus on every day. You're right about that.
2: Yeah, and you try. Sometimes you're almost like a psychiatrist. Sometimes you got to try to help them out because you do find somebody that you know, look. You know, I've got into this trouble. It's going to cost me this. It's going. Yeah, I might be losing my wife and kids and all this stuff. So I may be looking at jail time. I may you know. and they're like, what am I going to do? I mean, I'm desperate. And you got to try to, you know, I call it talk. You got to talk them off the ledge.
0: Yeah.
2: And so, you got to give them that hope, and you can, because your staff is all there, and you know, you've got all the experience with your dad and Alan Thomas in there. I mean, they've done it over the years, so you're not reinventing the wheel. You know how to do it.
1: It is a challenge sometimes, but that challenge is a lot easier when I can go in. Yesterday, went to lunch with my dad, and part of the lunch, I just can toss stuff off of him, and he looked at me and he said, I got 3 or 4 things on my desk that you've asked me to talk to you about. We need to get together. I do that all the time.
2: Yeah,
1: it's invaluable when you need to pick up the phone and call Alan Thomas or Robert Ferris and say, hey, I think you've done this before. Oh, yeah, I did this. Hell, they can't tell you when they did it, but they can certainly tell you how they did it. And the best way to get it done,
2: and what not to do.
0: Yeah.
1: Oh yeah. They've made those mistakes, and that's invaluable for us as attorneys. But guess what? It's invaluable for our clients too, because they want somebody that's been around the block. Same thing in the courtroom. You know, we're in the courtroom a lot. We are practicing attorneys, trial attorneys. So last week I was in court, 2 days on a trial. And on a criminal trial, and it is challenging and it is stressful, but we need to be there for our clients to navigate them through these rough waters, and so that's what we're trying to do.
2: That's right. And y'all do such a fine job, and everybody's wonderful. So we appreciate you here. It's always nice. You got my back. So
1: I always got your back, my friend.
2: We look after each other.
1: We try to stay
2: out of each other's office, but we look after each other.
0: You know somebody's a friend when they apologize to me for having to spend the morning with them.
2: Yeah. Well, you know, he is a fine lawyer. He doesn't lie, okay? He knows the truth.
0: Well, is there anything else you wanted to hit on this morning?
1: No, I just wanted to tell y'all, I hope y'all have a wonderful weekend. It's looking like it's going to be a beautiful weekend, so I want everyone to be safe. Watch that lead foot on that pedal. If you get a little bit quick, please give us a call. We don't want you to drink and drive, but if you get in trouble and you get into a bad situation, come and see us. We can help you. We're here for you, 243-3000 downtown Wilson. We're here to help.
0: Well, thank you so much, Will. I hope you enjoy the rest of your week and try not to work too hard, all right?
1: Thank you so much. I hope you have a wonderful weekend and keep putting on the dog.
0: You too. We'll talk to you later.
1: Bye-bye.
0: All right, bye. That was Will Ferris from Ferris and Thomas Law. That is Dale's good buddy. And Dale, you know what time it is? It's time for birthdays.
2: Oh, Lord, I got my hair. Look at me.
0: That Joyner's Funeral Home birthday book.
2: You better buckle up, Buttercup, because here we go. We got a bunch of them. But who's it brought to?
0: 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They rent tables, chairs, tents, and more. Now give it to us, Dale.
2: All right, here we go. There's a lot of birthday cake and ice cream being shoveled out today. How about John Green and Taylor Boykin, Doug Parrish, Debbie Griffin, Josh Bunn, Ken Williams, I went to school with her, Rebecca Owens, Joyce Keen, Sarah, this is going to be hard now, Shawork Kirk.
0: Okay. I'll take your word for it.
2: She spells her name every day. Okay. Thomas Godwin and Reese Carpenter. So these are the birthdays. Having a good day. And sorry for butchering your name there, Sarah, but you know you spell your name every day.
0: Happy birthday to all of y'all. I hope you have a wonderful birthday today. It's supposed to be pretty today, so it's a good day to get outside and enjoy your birthday. We do have some celebrity birthdays today, and some of them that you might know. Morgan Wallen.
2: Oh, yeah.
0: You know that man?
2: Yeah.
0: He turns 33 years old today. So I'm sure he's gonna live it up today.
2: Yeah.
0: Maybe throw a few chairs off of some balconies to celebrate. Lena Dunham, she's an actress. She turns 40 years old today. Robert Pattinson turns 40 years old today. I think that's the guy from Twilight. I don't know. That might be Robert Patterson. I don't know. But it might be him. I'm not sure.
2: Patterson?
0: But I don't know. Stephen Colbert turned 62 years old today. And let's see, Darius Rucker turned 60 years old today. Old Hootie and the Blowfish.
2: Yes.
0: And, oh, it is Stevie Wonder's birthday today. He turned 76 years old. Happy birthday, Stevie Wonder.
2: That's right.
0: I think that about does it. Oh, well, she passed away in 2009, but I do love her, so I got to give an honorable mention to Bea Arthur. She was on Golden Girls.
2: Yep.
0: Dorothy. That is one of my all-time favorite television shows.
2: Because those ladies did Talks and Smack.
0: Oh, I love it. I love that show.
2: They were.
0: And Betty White's always been one of my favorites.
2: Oh, yeah, Betty White, she's a hoot.
0: I was very sad that I never got to meet her. My favorites have always been Betty White and Dolly Parton. Dolly Parton, she'll always be a big part in my heart.
2: Yeah, well, you know what they always say, you never want to meet your heroes.
0: Yeah, but I feel like Dolly's different.
2: No, Dolly's very personal.
0: I've never heard anyone say a bad word about Dolly Parton.
2: Yeah, so
0: She's got some health stuff going on.
2: Dale Earnhardt Jr. one time.
0: Oh, you did?
2: Yeah.
0: He's from North Carolina, isn't he?
2: Oh, yeah, yeah. He's from Annapolis.
0: Yeah.
2: But he was racing, this how long ago, it was at the Rockingham when they were used to racing a long time ago. And we were in the booth, and they brought him up to the booth where we were at. And, you know, really quiet, really shy. And someone says, does anybody have any questions for Earnhardt? And so this, you know, very attractive young lady right beside me, she said, what's your phone number?
0: Ooh.
2: I said, oh, this is class right here, people. This is class right here. I said, that's wonderful. Now, Dad, what's that number again? I pulled my pen. I said, what's that number again?
0: Yeah.
2: So, you know, people. So, yeah, we had, but it was very entertaining because he had gone to a concert the night before, and he brought the band, some of the band members.
0: Yeah.
2: And so we hung out with them.
0: That's awesome.
2: And the band member was sitting there, one of the guys, and he's like, he looked at me, he said, what are you drinking? I said, I think I was drinking Crown. I said, Crown? He said, you got to look at me. Immediately threw his beer into the, you know, we're in the Budweiser, but threw his beer in there. And I said, dude, he said, make my man a drink. And he left. He gave me the thumbs up. He said, don't tell him I'm drinking because he don't want me drinking liquor. I said, well, you know, I don't. So, yeah, I made a good friend that day.
0: Oh, Dale Earnhardt Jr.
2: Yep.
0: I was lucky enough in March of this year, I was lucky enough to meet Steve Warner and Clint Black. That was awesome. They were both super nice. Talked to them for a little while. Told them, I said, our station is best of the 90s, 2K, and today. So we're actually a station that still plays your music every day. Yeah. Killing Time, classic.
2: Oh, yeah. I've never seen him concert, I'd like to.
0: Yeah, I went to see him. He had I was at CRS, the radio conference, and they did a little 90s songwriter showcase. So they all came out there, just their guitars, singing a bunch of hit songs that they wrote. Some of them, the ones that they released, some of them, the ones they wrote for other artists. And so it was really cool, really intimate. And I made a friend during that. It was a lady sitting in front of me, and she was in the Nashville scene, grew up in Nashville. Her mom actually made George Jones' birthday cake, and it was a possum.
2: How about that?
0: And so I was making friends with her, and after it was over, she looked at me and she said, do you want to meet them? And I said, absolutely. So she brought me over there to meet them.
2: So, yeah, well, you're talking about having CRS. As I get older, I'm having CRS every day. Can't remember stuff.
0: That's right.
2: Something bad right then, but yeah.
0: Bless my heart. I'm already there, so I don't have hope. We got Mr. Hank from Oklahoma listening this morning. Good morning, Hank. That is a dedicated listener, listening every morning from Oklahoma. And earlier I was talking about the Christmas village that my grandpa did, and he sent me a picture of the one he did, and it.
2: That's my chicken from Richmond a while ago. They're listening.
0: Richmond. Ooh. Okay. Shout out to Richmond. Thank y'all for listening. We appreciate
2: this World Wide Webber thing that they got going on.
0: That internet's a real handy tool. Mm-hmm. it comes in handy a lot of the times. That's true. It really can. It can be very helpful, and it can be something that you need to go far away from, depending on how, it's all up to you. It all depends on how you
2: life
0: decide.
2: Life is full
0: of
2: choices.
0: Yep, that's right.
2: Choose wisely.
0: Choose wisely.
2: That's why I told my son when he dropped us off after getting his license a month ago, I said, big boy, you are now adult.
0: Mm-hmm.
2: You can make adult decisions with this vehicle.
0: Mm-hmm.
2: Choose wisely.
0: Yep.
2: That's it, because you know.
0: Or else you'll be calling Ferris and Thomas Law.
2: You can make life-changing decisions with this vehicle.
0: That's right.
2: So.
0: Well, Dale, it looks like it is about that time for another break here on the Big Dog.
2: Oh, yeah. This time.
0: And it is what? It is 7:44.
2: On the Big Dog.
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3: Mostly sunny today with a high near 79. Tonight, a slight chance of showers with a low of 57. And tomorrow, mostly sunny with a high near 72.
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I saw the old man's face, front page obituary. He was a millionaire. He left his fortune to some guy he barely knew. His kids were mad as hell.

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2: 98.5, The Big Dog with Mr. Dale Joyner this morning. And he gonna take a ride on a Trans Am this afternoon.
3: Yeah,
2: right?
3: we're talking classic cars.
2: Well, yeah, we were just sitting here chatting about classic cars. My grandpa's real big into that. He's got a 49 Ford car. He's got a I didn't have a picture of it, but he's also got a Model T. That's my favorite. Model T.
3: Yeah.
2: And he used to have a work Christmas party every year. And he would have a Santa Claus, and that Santa Claus is probably listening because he usually listens in the morning. Shout out to Jimmy if you're listening this morning. But he used to pick him up from the house, or AKA the North Pole. But he'd pick him up in the back of the Model T, and so he'd drive. Santa Claus would arrive to the party in the Model T.
3: Ain't that wrong with that?
2: It was really cool.
3: It's all festive and fun.
2: Yeah,
3: I like when families do stuff, cool stuff like that.
2: And my version of it is a classic now. My version of my classic vehicle, I have a 1992 Ford F-150 that I redid with my grandpa.
3: Well, and you know, I've always said cars are the great unifier because you can take that classic car, and when you go to the gas station, fill it up, people come talk to you that would never talk to you before.
2: Yep.
3: People from all social, economic, races, everything will come up and talk to you with that classic vehicle. You know, I do that when I've got a Trans Am and I'm out and I'm filling up. People go, man, my dad used to have one, or I remember my cousin used to have something like that. I mean, that everybody's got a story about a classic car.
2: Yeah.
3: And man, that's cool. Can I look inside? What kind of, can I see the motor? I mean, you're talking to these people that you have nothing in common with. And it's like, man, I like that. That's really cool. So that's why cars can save the world.
2: Yeah. You know, good or bad, something that I've learned in my lifetime that starts other conversations with people. If you ever wear anything Dallas Cowboy related, people will talk to you. Okay. Sometimes good, sometimes bad. It could go either way. But unfortunately, I am a Cowboys fan. I say unfortunately because, I don't have to explain myself. It is unfortunate because it's heartbreaking to be a Cowboys fan. But it attracts a lot of attention when I wear my jersey and stuff. Sometimes people are like, I love your jersey. That's fun. But most of the time, people talk crap to me like I own the team. And then I'm like, I ain't got nothing to do with it. Okay, I want them to be good.
3: Yeah.
2: And I'm also not a trash-talking fan. Because Cowboys fans have a bad rep because they have those fans that say we're going to the Super Bowl every year and, whatever. But that's not me. I'm realistic.
3: That's right.
2: I'm realistic.
3: I don't.
2: With Jerry Jones, I don't know that we'll ever
3: watch
2: get to the Super
3: NFL
2: Bowl.
3: Football some, but I don't. Yeah. I don't have a favorite team.
2: You don't have a favorite team.
3: I don't.
2: Just say the Panthers because they're local. They did a lot better last year.
3: Yeah, they did.
2: They had major improvement.
3: Yes, they did. They leaps and bounds. I'm happy for them. But it's like I like the Hurricanes.
2: Yeah.
3: Carolina Hurricanes. But I don't watch hockey because it makes me anxious.
2: Look, see, you know what I was saying about you bring up the Cowboys and immediately here, triggered a response, Sean, Cowboys with a little hand face emoji because he is a Washington fan. So, rivals. So we have fun, especially
3: the Washington whatever.
2: He said, I'm not a trash talking fan either, mainly because we're horrible too.
3: You're worse than the Cowboys are.
2: We have fun though when we have band rehearsal, and we always put the football games on the TV during band rehearsal. And so when like the Cowboys and Washington, if they're playing, it's fun at practice. We decide, me and Sean just decided not to say anything so we don't make each other mad.
3: That's correct. Breaking guitars over each other.
2: Yeah. Packing up your instrument and leaving.
3: I'm leaving now. I'm taking my clarinet and going home.
2: My clarinet. That's what we need in the band. We need a clarinet player.
3: What are you, a marching band? What?
2: Get us a clarinet player, a trumpet player.
3: Lucky you drew the tuba.
2: I think Sean said, I think he either played the trumpet or the tuba in band.
3: Tuba.
2: Just expose his band life.
3: Yeah.
2: I didn't play in high school. I played in band in middle school.
3: Hut, two, three, four.
2: I was a saxophone player. That's the cool one.
3: Now, yeah, yeah. Mm-hmm. Well, I will say this. At the Christmas parade, the bands are interesting because some of them do interesting dancing. And the the cheerleaders are really interesting.
2: Mm-hmm. Yeah.
3: It's very interesting routines they do. Let me just say that.
2: Got flag twirling and everything.
3: It's more like flag twerking.
2: Twerking. Well, look, I am in charge, which means that, of course, we get a little bit behind schedule because I'm not used to driving this ship. Mm-hmm. But so if you're listening, Mr. Chuck, we're going to call you here in just a second.
3: That's right.
2: So we're going to be talking to Chuck Williamson from the Chesson Agency coming up here shortly. But for right now, let's play some Toby Keith and then go on into the third hour of the show today. Who's your daddy?

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2: Well, we are officially into the 8 o'clock hour now, and
3: I tried
2: to call our buddy Chuck, but he's busy. He is at the eye doctor right now.
3: Well,
2: so he's got to make sure he can see all these houses he's going to sell, folks.
3: Yeah, because let me tell you something about Chuck. Yeah, my dad used to always say a famous quote of his, that if you want something done, you find the busiest person you know and get them to handle it, because they don't have time to play around. They're going to get it done.
2: Yeah.
3: And that's Chuck. If you're looking to sell a house, if you're like, well, I might want something, let him know what you're looking. And if he runs across it, he'll call you out of the blue and say, look, I found the perfect house for you. Let's go look at it. And you go look at it and says, well, I just, you know, I'm listing it right now. I'm putting it on MLS. Let's go look at it. And you have first choice there. That's the kind of stuff he does with people he knows and helps them out.
2: Yeah.
3: I mean, and he'll sell your house. He'll sell you another one, help you move. But he's so busy.
2: Yeah.
3: And that's how he gets stuff done, because he don't have time to play with it. He don't sit around, well, we'll come by sometime and I'll give you. No, he runs by and looks at it and tells you what he can do. And he'll make some suggestions. If you're not quite ready, say, well, you know, when my child gets out of high school and da da da, you know, we may want to move in the fall.
2: Mm-hmm.
3: He'll say, do this to your home. You know, go, while you're here, you know, make these little things, paint it or get this or fix that. You know, he'll walk through and tell you the things that's going to help your home sell for.

0: it's a interesting time when you get ready to do real estate and move, because I don't want to move. I'm happy where I am.
1: Yeah.
0: But Chuck can find you some. Investment property.
1: Yeah.
0: Some people are looking to do investment property. Sometimes people are moving investment property. They want to sell this one and get something different.
1: Mm-hmm.
0: And they're going to reinvest in something else. And Chuck can help you with that. He can sell
1: you. Good time to invest in Wilson.
0: That's right. Well, you know, let me say this. I hadn't lost money on dirt yet.
1: Yeah.
0: You know.
1: You can't beat heaven land.
0: You know that song says buy dirt?
1: Yeah.
0: It means it.
1: Yeah.
0: You know, because luckily, when I came out of, when I got back from school and got a funeral director's license, I moved from my parents' house into my own home.
1: Mm-hmm.
0: I didn't ever rent. So that's been helpful to me because, I mean, I sold my house for more than I had in it.
1: Yeah.
0: And I made money on it and went to another house and then did the same thing there. And so I could, you make money on my house now if I moved. And so, you know, you if you buy the right properties, it does not go down in value.
1: Mm-hmm.
0: And my farm, good Lord. Chuck wants to sell that bad.
1: I bet he does.
0: No, Chuck, I don't want to sell my farm. Then I don't have it.
1: If you need some help from Chuck at the Chesson Agency, it is located at 2403 Nash Street North in Wilson. And the phone number is 252-291-3600, 252-291-3600. They open at 9 a.m. today, so you can get on it as quick as that if you want to do some real estate shopping.
0: You can find him. He's very easy to find.
1: As soon as he's done with eye doctor, he'll work hard for you.
0: Yeah. We love Chuck, so.
1: Well, what you got planned today, Dale?
0: You know, I've got to meet somebody at 10 o'clock at the funeral home to do some stuff and help them with an estate. So, you know,
1: we're hitting the ground running this morning.
0: Well, we're going to hit the ground running. So I'm going to go home and get all purdied up. That'll take a while.
1: Yeah.
0: And so, yeah, I tell people, well, you can polish it, you know what, but then you end up with a shiny, you know what.
1: So. Yeah. Well, it's true. It's true. You can only do so much with it.
0: There you go. So.
2: Sorry.
1: Sorry.
0: Have a blessed day, people. I got to go pretend like I'm working.
1: Well, thank you for hanging out with me, Dale. Yes. We're going to play a little bit of Aaron Tippin on the Big Dog.
0: Nothing wrong with that.
1: You got to stand for something. Yeah.

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2: Mostly sunny today with a high near 79. Tonight, a slight chance of showers with a low of 57. And tomorrow, mostly sunny with a high near 72.
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0: Dustin Lynch and Lauren Elaine on the Big Dog thinking about you. And I've got Mr. Mason Lee down at Family First Insurance on the phone. How you doing this morning?
1: I'm doing great. Hope you guys are this morning. It's a nice, beautiful morning.
0: It is a beautiful day. So it's a beautiful day to talk about some insurance. What you got for us this morning?
1: Well, you know, we're just doing what we always do over here. The real strengths of Family First are we sort of shop for people with many different carriers. We're sort of a broker, so we can find people, generally better rates and better coverage, for any of their insurance needs. And we offer a little bit of everything from auto, home, life, health, business, Medicare. So we can help with just about any insurance need that you have. And that's what we enjoy doing. And then, after, we help you get the right policy, then we try to just take care of you better than you've ever had before, any other experience you've ever had.
0: So, with life insurance, it seems like a lot of people don't really think about that until they start getting older. But any time is a good time to get life insurance, and the sooner the better, right?
1: Well, that's exactly right. I always tell people, look, life insurance is never going to be less expensive for you than it is today.
0: Mm-hmm.
1: You're the youngest you're going to be. And so take it out when you can while you're healthy. That's really something you want to plan for when you're young and carry it, into your retirement ages. But it's something a lot of people don't think about. And here's a real problem we see is a lot of people sort of rely on what's offered through their job. And while I definitely encourage you to take advantage of what you have through your job, just realize that those policies generally don't go with you when you retire or when you leave.
0: Yeah.
1: And switch jobs. And so then we have a lot of people come to us, and they may be a little older because they're retiring, and they're like, wow, I didn't realize, I've had this insurance for 25 years at my job, and now I can't take it with me, and I need to get something. And of course, at those ages, life insurance can be a lot more expensive.
0: Yeah. You don't want to wait until, conditions arise. You don't want to wait until you get too old. You want to go ahead and, like you said, you're never going to be younger than you are today. So if you don't have life insurance, it's a good day to start thinking about it.
1: Well, it definitely is. It's a conversation you need to have. And for goodness sakes, protect your family. I'm glad our communities, we always try to help out in bad situations, but you never want to be that family that you have to, put the little jar up at the country store in the neighborhood to try to collect money for a funeral. I mean, that's just a tough place to be, and it's unfortunate that a lot of people are in those situations. But, you can get life insurance. A lot of times it's so inexpensive, people don't realize. I had a guy this past week, and I was helping him get some life insurance, and we found him, $500,000 in life insurance that was good for 30 years, and it was only like $36 a month. I mean, very inexpensive.
0: Yeah, you can't beat that. And I'm going to put you on the spot a little bit this morning. So you talk to a lot of different people about insurance. So what is like one big question that you get a lot that maybe you want to address to people listening that they might be thinking about?
1: Well, let's see. Probably the one I seem to get the most, a lot of people ask us about coverage for roofs. That's like a huge hot button topic right now. And of course, on most homeowners policies in North Carolina, roofs have full replacement costs, so you are absolutely covered for that. But you have to be careful with that too. There are some companies out there that have exclusions or have higher deductibles, for a roof claim, for just a wind and hail claim. And so you definitely want to, work with a really great agent that can help you understand what those coverages are and what you can expect if something does go wrong. But roofs have gone, like everything else, they've really gone up in cost. It used to be just 5 or 6 years ago, it seems like a roof was, $10,000, maybe $15,000. And now it's not unusual for us to see $25,000 and $30,000 roof replacements.
0: Mm-hmm.
1: So that's a huge hot button topic. But look, the policies we offer over here always have full replacement costs for roof. We're happy to help you with that. We're happy to, lead you to the right people when there is a need for that.
0: Well, is there anything else you wanted to hit on while we got you this morning?
1: Well, I would just tell everybody that, rates are finally starting to soften a little bit in North Carolina. We're finally seeing some rate reductions on both property, on homeowners, on auto insurance, and business insurance seems to have come down pretty nicely over the last couple of years, which is a huge relief because the rates just steadily went up pretty much since COVID. So it's really nice to be able to shop for people and save, and that's what we do every day here at Family First. So, look, if you're getting a little sticker shock and your rates keep going up, give us a call. Let us see what we can do for you. I bet you'll be pleased.
0: Well, how can people get in touch with you down there at Family First Insurance?
1: Well, look, stop by. We're right here at 2507 Nash Street North in Wilson. We'd love to see you face-to-face. Or give us a call, 252-210-9383. 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Check out our reviews, and you know, we'll contact you through any means that you contact us. So whether it's on social media or on the Internet or by email or by phone, just give us a call anyway.
0: Well, thank you so much for chatting with me this morning, Mason. I hope you enjoy the rest of your Wednesday.
1: Well, thank you. Hope everybody has a great day and a safe day out there.
0: Thank you. Have a good one. All right, that was Mason Lee from Family First Insurance. Give him a call for all your insurance needs. And for right now, keep it here on 98.5 The Big Dog.
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7: 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Mostly sunny today with a high near 79. Tonight, a slight chance of showers with a low of 57. And tomorrow, mostly sunny with a high near 72.
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best of the 90s 2K and today. That was Brandon Lake and Lainey Wilson, The Jesus I Know Now. Well, if you're looking for some plans this weekend, you can check out the NC Sweet Potato Festival. It is the 5th anniversary. That's in Bailey, North Carolina. Friday, May 15th from 6 p.m. to 10 p.m. and Saturday, May 16th from 10 a.m. to 10 p.m. There will be live music, food trucks, vendor fair, chicken wing cook-off, a car, truck, and bike show, and of course, the beer garden. 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That's the NC Sweet Potato Festival this weekend in Bailey. And if you're looking for something else to do in Nashville this weekend, you can come check out Strawberry City on May 16th from 4 p.m. to 7 p.m. Amp's Rib Hut food truck is going to be there. Lalu Pita and Young and Smokin', all those food trucks are going to be there. So a lot of delicious food. You can pick you some strawberries. They got a little park area for the kids to play in. That fresh homemade strawberry ice cream. And of course, music by myself and Mr. Sean Lamb. We're going to be playing all your favorite country covers. That is going to be at Strawberry City this Saturday, May 16th from 4 p.m. to 7 p.m. So come on out and hang out with us. It's going to be a great time and it's looking like it's going to be beautiful weather. So we'd love to see you there. And listen, if you come out, be sure to tell me that you listen to the Big Dog because I love meeting Big Dog listeners face to face. And if you are listening this morning from the Greenville area, I got a little PSA for you. So starting today and ending Saturday, May 16th, pyrotechnics and flame effects are planned to be in the vicinity of Dowdy-Ficklin Stadium at various times due to the film production for Mr. Beast. So do not be alarmed. Those noises are temporary and it is not a cause for concern. It is just Mr. Beast making another YouTube video. So if you hear a lot of loud noises, see some fireworks and everything in Greenville this weekend, everything's okay. Well, it has been an absolute honor to hang out with you again this morning, but guess what? You are back with Mr. Lundy himself. Tomorrow morning he will be back from vacation. I'm sure he'll tell you all about his vacation days, and maybe he'll tell you all about how I did taking his place this week. I don't know. But I'm going to leave you here for this morning. I will be back again to talk to you at 3 here on Afternoons with Ashton. But for right now, I'll leave you with some Brooks and Dunn, Put a Girl in It. Y'all have a beautiful day.

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5: What in the world are you singing about summertime for, Homer?
4: Well, it's time for the throwback sounds of summer show, Spook. Come on now.
5: Well, it surely is, Homer. It starts May the 2nd and runs through July the 25th. Boy, you're on top of it now.
4: Yes, sir, Miss Spook, and it's got some of the best songs you forgot you ever knew in this show. And them darn musicians and singers, well, they just don't get no better.
5: Well, you're exactly right about that. I'm lucky. I'm really lucky to have each one of y'all. Hey, Homer, tell them how to get the tickets.
4: First of all, make sure you're on that Rudy Theater website. That's RUDYTHEATRE.
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4: I got my surfboard, my cowboy boots, and my bathing suit. Now let's do it.
5: Oh, boy. 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
0: Mostly sunny today with a high near 79. Tonight, a slight chance of showers with a low of 57. And tomorrow, mostly sunny with a high near 72.
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0: Mostly sunny today with a high near 79. Tonight, a slight chance of showers with a low of 57. And tomorrow, mostly sunny with a high near 72.
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98.5, The Big Dog, Kelsey Ballerini. That one is If You Go Down, as we're starting off the midday with Lena. Good Wednesday morning. Here is Shaboozy and Jelly Roll and Amen.

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0: 98.5, the big dog, Chris Stapleton. That one is Think I'm in Love with You. Well, hopefully you're making it a great day today on this Wednesday. It's May 13th. Where is the time going? Why is it moving so fast? The 13th is almost the middle of the month, if you look at it that way. Well, still to come later in the hour, if you're waiting for another holiday to come up later on this month, Memorial Day is on May 25th, FYI. It's a Monday, so that might be a three-day weekend for you. Coming up in just a few, music from Joe Diffie on 98.5.
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11: Mostly sunny today with a high near 79. Tonight, a slight chance of showers with a low of 57. And tomorrow, mostly sunny with a high near 72.
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2: Mostly sunny today with a high near 79. Tonight, a slight chance of showers with a low of 57. And tomorrow, mostly sunny with a high near 72.
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98.5, the big dog, Brooks and Dunn here on the Midday Nap with Lena and Annie. Good morning to you. Is it hard to find kindness these days? It is kind of hard, especially when you have access to, well, everyone comments online and things like that, things people say. But apparently there is some kindness going on. There's a data editor at Google who found that to be the case. I'll tell you more about that coming up in the next hour on the big dog.

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98.5, the Big Dog Head Over Boots with John Party inside another hour of the Midday with Lena. Good morning to you. Listen for Garth Brooks again. Also got Luke Combs coming up in this hour, two and more. And kindness is trending in Google searches, according to this story. I'll fill you in with details. Here's Vincent Mason and wish you well.

0: 98.5, the big dog, Luke Combs. That one is Ain't No Love in Oklahoma. Well, somewhere there's love because people are looking for it, apparently. A data editor at Google named Simon has a big job spending his days looking at all the questions that people ask in every country over the past two decades, and found that for quite a while, the top career-related searches were careers that pay well. People were looking for that. Now that's changed, especially since the pandemic. These days, more searches for a job that helps people is what he's finding. Seems that people are looking for more fulfilling paths. Another trend involves more general questions about how to help people. In both the U.S. and the U.K., the top search question in this category is how to help someone with depression, followed closely with anxiety and panic attacks, too. These new searches are showing compassion and also a greater awareness of the importance of mental health, especially when someone is struggling. It also shows that a lot of people are dealing with mental health issues because of so many things going on in the world right now to stress them out. So interesting, interesting report. We'll have more music for you coming up on The Big Dog.
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1: 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Anytime you're ready, it's Bo time. Mostly sunny today with a high near 79. Tonight, a slight chance of showers with a low of 57. And tomorrow, mostly sunny with a high near 72.
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0: 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That one is called What If We Don't. 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
5: 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Mostly sunny today with a high near 79. Tonight, a slight chance of showers with a low of 57. And tomorrow, mostly sunny with a high near 72.
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98.5, The Big Dog, Shania Twain. That one is Don't Be Stupid. Time now for a midday motivation. And this is from a proverb. It says, never criticize a man until you've walked a mile in his shoes. So true is that. You would think from the other side that you can judge what a person is going through or why they're acting a certain way. But things change very much so if you're in a situation and then you see why things are the way they are, why people react the way they do. At times, it's your midday motivation. Be encouraged. Coming up at noon, more of your favorites on The Big Dog.

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98.5, the big dog, Reba McEntire. And why haven't I heard from you as we're starting off another hour of the midday with Lena? Good Wednesday afternoon. And this hour being sponsored by the Rocky Mount Wilson Flea Market in Elm City. If you have garden tools that you no longer use, you can sell them to the Rocky Mount Wilson Flea Market. They could use them out there. And they're not open today or Sunday, but they are open on Mondays, Tuesdays, Thursdays, and Fridays, 9:30 a.m. to 5 p.m. and Saturdays, 9 a.m. to 5 p.m. I say let's keep the music going with Dylan Scott on the Big Dog.

98.5, the Big Dog, that's Shaboozy with a bar song. So coming up on this weekend, actually, it's the North Carolina Sweet Potato Festival. That's going to be in Bailey. It's the fifth anniversary of the event. Friday, May 15th from 6 to 10 p.m. and Saturday, May 16th from 10 a.m. to 10 p.m. That sounds good to me. I had to miss the Blooming Festival. I was out of town, so sounds like I could get to the Sweet Potato Festival and make up for stuff that I didn't get to do. Vendor fair is going to be out there. The food trucks, sounds yummy. Live music also. And a car, truck, and bike show, just to name a few things going on. So come out and celebrate North Carolina's favorite crop. You're listening to The Big Dog. What is-

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0: Mostly sunny today with a high near 79. Tonight, a slight chance of showers with a low of 57. And tomorrow, mostly sunny with a high near 72.
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0: 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And remember, Lone Star is coming to the Weldon Mills Theater. 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
4: 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Tonight, a slight chance of showers with a low of 57. And tomorrow, mostly sunny with a high near 72.
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98.5 The Big Dog, the 92K, and today that's Alan Jackson, and she's got the rhythm. 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

The Big Dog 98.5, Jackson Dean. That one is Don't Come Looking as we're starting up another hour of the midday. I'm Lena. Good afternoon on this Wednesday. Listen for Rascal Flatts, Riley Green coming up in this hour. Here's music from Thomas Rhett and Jordan Davis, saying a bad life.

0: 98.5, the Big Dog, music from Riley Green. Is a tomato a fruit to you? I've heard people say that. I am not going for it, though. It's a vegetable for me, even though you can sweeten it, though. With that being said, let me tell you about this dessert that people are talking about on TikTok that has to do with a tomato coming up on the Big Dog.
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3: Mostly sunny today with a high near 79. Tonight, a slight chance of showers with a low of 57. And tomorrow, mostly sunny with a high near 72.
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0: 98.5, the big dog, Corey Kent with Coe Wetzel. That was Rocky Mountain Low. So if TikTok is convincing you to pour a can of tomato soup into yellow cake batter, might sound crazy, may sound disgusting, but it's not new. The tomato soup cake has been around for about a century, according to this story. It appeared in American cookbooks in the 1920s. It really took off when Campbell's began promoting it in the 1940s, even printing versions on soup cans. Despite the name, the cake doesn't really taste like tomatoes, though it's more like pumpkin bread or a spice cake, usually topped with cream cheese frosting. I'd be willing to try it. I mean, some people who say that tomato is a fruit anyway, I'm sure it won't sound too far-fetched to them, but I'd be willing to try it. But I'm like, oh, I don't know if my stomach would, I don't know, we'll see. Maybe I'll try it. Someone else sit next to me and then they try it and then I'll see. We'll continue the music in just a few on The Big Dog.
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2: 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Mostly sunny today with a high near 79. Tonight, a slight chance of showers with a low of 57. And tomorrow, mostly sunny with a high near 72.
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98.5, the big dog, Toby Keith, and How Do You Like Me Now? 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

you back. 98.5 The Big Dog, Josh Thompson, starting off another hour of the midday. That one is I Won't Be Lonely Long. Listen on the way for music from Keith Urban, Tucker Wetmore, and we have more on the way. Plus, is politics breaking up your friendship? You try to avoid it so you can keep your friend? I'll give you details on this survey coming up. Here's Blake Shelton in the meantime on The Big Dog.

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Thank you for your service. 98.5, The Big Dog.

0: 98.5, the big dog, Tucker Wetmore. That one is Wind Up Missing You. So, do you try to avoid politics so you don't ruin a friendship? You're not alone. A new survey found that differences in political views are straining and sometimes ending relationships. Friendships have taken the biggest hit, with 62% saying that they lost a friend over political divides. 40% said they've fallen out with a family member, 29% a coworker, and 10% said a romantic relationship ended because of politics. The tricky part is, while most people say they want civil conversations, in reality, many decide that it's easier to pull away than argue. And you can tell by people's actions and comments that they make without having to all the way come out and ask them what they feel. So I get it if you want to just avoid the conversation. And keep it right here on 98.5, The Big Dog. Music on the way after the break. That's going to be from Colin Ray.
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2: Mostly sunny today with a high near 79. Tonight, a slight chance of showers with a low of 57. And tomorrow, mostly sunny with a high near 72.
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0: 98.5, the big dog, Luke Combs. I want to sleepless in a hotel room. You know, maybe you can book a hotel room December 11th and just make a whole night of it when you're going up for the show with Neil McCoy. He's going to be at Weldon Mills Theater December 11th. 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That's something on my to-do list, to go to a concert out of town where I spend the night in the hotel, too. I've just got to find who and when. We'll continue in just a moment on The Big Dog.
1: Hey, y'all. 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
3: Mostly sunny today with a high near 79. Tonight, a slight chance of showers with a low of 57. And tomorrow, mostly sunny with a high near 72.
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98.5, the big dog, Tim McGraw, and we're wrapping it up for today on The Midday with Lena. Coming up next, Afternoons with Ashton. Ashton, your host, from 3 until 7. Have a good rest of the day and keep it here on the big dog, 98.5.

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2: Welcome back to Afternoons with Ashton and happy Wednesday. You know what that means. We are halfway through the work week, and as always, we're going to get through the rest of the work week together. So let's kick off the show today with some Kelsea Ballerini, Baggage.

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0: Maverick, and it is Apple Pie Day. It's always a good day for a slice of apple pie. You got Dad Joke Wednesday coming up later in the show today, so stick around for that. And you know, as I always tell you here on Afternoons with Ashton, no matter what day you choose to celebrate today, just make sure you keep it right here on 98.5 The Big Dog.
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1: What in the world are you singing about summertime for, Homer?
0: Well, it's time for the throwback sounds of summer show, Spoon. Come on now.
1: Well, it surely is, Homer. It starts May the 2nd and runs through July the 25th. Boy, you're on top of it now.
0: Yes, sir, Miss Spook, and it's got some of the best songs you forgot you ever knew in this show. And them darn musicians and singers, well, they just don't get no better.
1: Well, you're exactly right about that. I'm lucky. I'm really lucky to have each one of y'all. Hey, Homer, tell them how to get the tickets.
0: Well, first of all, make sure you're on that Rudy Theater website. That's RUDYTHEATRE.
1: And yes, beware of the resellers that are out there. Make sure you're on the right site, like Homer said. Those people are charging sometimes 2 and 3 times more our ticket price. We do not want you to overpay.
0: I got my surfboard, my cowboy boots, and my bathing suit. Now let's do it.
1: Oh boy, we'll see y'all there.
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6: Mostly sunny today with a high near 79. Tonight, a slight chance of showers with a low of 57. And tomorrow, mostly sunny with a high near 72.
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0: Kayla Langley on the Big Dog, Be Heard. Well, Shania Twain, who's hosting this year's ACM Awards, spent quite a bit of time in Vegas during a two-year residency at Caesar's Palace from 2012 to 2014, and then again from 2019 to 2022. So she does know a thing or two about the Strip. She believes that things like the ACMs and other country artist shows and residents are important in keeping the format present in Sin City. Here's what she had to say about it.
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1: 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Or call 252-823-5126. Mostly sunny today with a high near 79. Tonight, a slight chance of showers with a low of 57. And tomorrow, mostly sunny with a high near 72.
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another country classic here on The Big Dog. That was Jason Aldean, Flyover States. Well, if you're looking for some plans this weekend, come on out to Strawberry City in Nashville this Saturday, May 16th from 4 p.m. to 7 p.m. Bring a lawn chair, bring your family, bring your friends. Amp's Rib Hut food truck will be there, La Lupita food truck, and Young and Smokin' food truck will be there. So a lot of great, delicious food. Of course, you can pick fresh strawberries, get you some of that strawberry ice cream. Your kids can play on the little play equipment. And there will be live music by myself and our friend Sean Lamb. We'll be doing an acoustic set out there, so bring your lawn chairs, bring your family. It's going to be a great time at Strawberry City, May 16th, this Saturday from 4 p.m. to 7 p.m., and the weather is looking great. So if you come on down, come talk to me. Tell me you listen to The Big Dog. I love to meet listeners face-to-face because, you know, sometimes it feels like I'm talking to myself. So it's nice to see people face-to-face every now and then. And if you have more, if you need more information, you want to contact Strawberry City. That number is 252-904-5594. Now let's keep that country music rolling here on The Big Dog with some Kane Brown. Woman.

the best of the 90s 2K and today, 98.5 The Big Dog, that was Brooks and Dunn, Boot Scootin' Boogie. Now let's boot scoot boogie back around to today's side of things with some Dan and Shay, Bigger Houses.

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1: That was Eric Church bringing us into the second hour of the show today with Hell on the Heart. Well, coming up in this hour, we'll be hearing from Mackenzie Carpenter. We'll also be hearing from Little Big Town. Of course, we've got some Terry Clark for you, some Darius Rucker, and you know we got that Nearly Impossible quiz question. But for right now, let's kick off the second hour of the show today with some Preston Cooper. Week.

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0: was the birthday boy himself, Darius Rucker. It won't be this way for long. So happy birthday wishes go out to Darius Rucker. We hope you have a wonderful birthday from everybody here at 98.5 The Big Dog. Well, rising star Mackenzie Carpenter is used to being on the stage and under the spotlight, so when she heads to Las Vegas this weekend for the ACM Awards, she plans on being the audience for her husband when he hits the casino. Here's what she had to say about it.
1: You know, my favorite thing is to actually, like, watch

0: watch my husband gamble because he has so much fun and he's actually pretty good at it. So I'm sure we will have some fun at a table somewhere, but I honestly don't know that much about Vegas. So maybe I'll get a Vegas education while I'm there.
1: Well, as I mentioned earlier in the show, the ACM Awards hosted by Shania Twain broadcast live from the MGM Grand Garden Arena in Las Vegas, May 17th on Prime Video. For Mackenzie Carpenter, Darius Rucker, the birthday boy, and all your favorite country artists, keep it right here on 98.5 The Big Dog. Warm weather is here and deck season is calling. 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
1: Mostly sunny today with a high near 79. Tonight, a slight chance of showers with a low of 57. And tomorrow, mostly sunny with a high near 72.
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0: Riley Green on the Big Dog, change my mind. Well, today, May 13th, is World Cocktail Day, and Little Big Town shared their recipe for the LBT Rita. And, you know, it's pretty easy, sounds refreshing for the summer, but did anyone mention tequila? Here's what they had to say about it.
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3: Mostly sunny today with a high near 79. Tonight, a slight chance of showers with a low of 57. And tomorrow, mostly sunny with a high near 72.
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another country classic here on the Big Dog. That was Joe Nichols, Tequila Makes Her Clothes Fall Off. And it is that time again for another nearly impossible quiz question. Your question today is, the largest one of these ever measured about 10,500 gallons and was made in Sacramento, California in 2012. Once again, the largest one of these ever measured was about 10,500 gallons and was made in Sacramento, California in 2012. So think about what you think that is. I'll give you the answer in the next break. But for right now on the Big Dog, here's John Morgan, Kid Myself.

Carlene by Phil Vassar. Now let's jump back into our nearly impossible quiz question for today. The question today was, the largest one of these ever measured was about 10,500 gallons and was made in Sacramento, California in 2012. So what do you think it was? The answer? A cocktail. It was a margarita, and of course today is World Cocktail Day. Do you think you can handle a 10,500 gallon margarita? I think not. That's a whole lot of tequila right there. Coming up next at the top of the hour, it is going to be that time again for the Hot 5 at 5. But for right now on the Big Dog, here's Ashley Cook, Your Place.

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Taking your number four spot on today's Hot 5 at 5, that was Zach Topp, South of Sanity. And now in your number three spot today, this is Carly Pearce and Riley Green, If I Don't Leave, I'm Gonna Stay.

landing in that number three spot on today's Hot 5 at 5. If I don't leave, I'm gonna stay by Carly Pearce and Riley Green. And now in your number two spot today, this is Gavin Adcock, Never Call Again.

0: That was your number one spot in today's Hot 5 at 5, Ride, Ride, Ride by George Burge and Luke Bryan. And that does wrap up the Hot 5 at 5 for today, which is now being brought to you by A&B Construction. 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
2: Mostly sunny today with a high near 79. Tonight, a slight chance of showers with a low of 57. And tomorrow, mostly sunny with a high near 72.
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0: Megan Maroney on the Big Dog Beautiful Things. Well, like it, love it, hate it, or you just don't care, it is that time again for Dad Joke Wednesday. Now you know what makes a dad joke. It's got to be cheesy, it's got to be punny, make you shake your head a little bit, but deep down you really love it, and if you don't, well, you only got to hear me tell it once a week. So without further ado, here is today's Dad Joke Wednesday. A pastor announced, "If you know your wife is controlling you, move to the left." Well, all the men in the church moved to the left except for one man. Well, the pastor was happy. You know, there was at least one strong man, and he asked, "How come your wife can't control you?" Well, the man quietly replied, "It was my wife who told me not to move." Congratulations, you've made it through yet another Dad Joke Wednesday, and you don't have to hear me tell another one until next week. A very special thank you to our Dad Joke Wednesday sponsor, none other than my dad at More Paint and Wallpaper Company. 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
2: 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Mostly sunny today with a high near 79. Tonight, a slight chance of showers with a low of 57. And tomorrow, mostly sunny with a high near 72.
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another country classic here on The Big Dog. That was Tim McGraw, How I'll Always Be. And it is that time again for Ashton's Pick of the Day, and we got another birthday pick today. So I mentioned earlier in the show that it is Darius Rucker's birthday. Well, he is not alone. We got another birthday boy today. Morgan Wallen turns 33 years old today. So in honor of that, here's today's pick, one of my favorite Morgan Wallen songs.

the best of the 90s 2K and today, 98.5 The Big Dog, that was Restless Heart, Why Does It Have to Be? Now let's spin it back around to today's side of things with some Ella Langley, Dandelion.

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1: Parker McCullum bringing us into the last hour of the show today with Handle on You. Now, coming up in this last hour, we got some Luke Bryan for you, some Colin Stowe. Of course, we've got This Day in Country Music and your True Country Quiz question. But for right now, let's go ahead and kick off this last hour of the show today with some Chris Jansen, Me and a Beer.
2: Prettiest girl I'd ever seen. 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

0: Hey, y'all, it's May Estes, and I'm putting on the dog.
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0: Looking for Home by Colin Stowe. Well, it is officially that time again for This Day in Country Music. Today is May 13th, and on this day in 1993, born on this day was American country music singer and songwriter Morgan Wallen. His second album, Dangerous, the double album, released in January of 2021, became the only country album in the 64-year history of the Billboard 200 to spend its first 7 weeks at number one. It went on to spend a total of 10 weeks at that spot, the first album to do so since Whitney Houston's Whitney in 1987. On this day in country music in 2006, Rascal Flatts held the top position on the country charts with Me and My Gang. The album went double platinum in the first month of release and sold almost 5 million copies in the U.S. The singles released from the album included What Hurts the Most. And finally, on this day in country music in 2015, Carrie Underwood receives 5 nominations, making her the top finalist in the CMT Music Awards. She's cited for 3 different titles, Something in the Water, Little Toy Guns, and the Miranda Lambert duet, Something Bad. Well, that does wrap it up for this day in country music for today, May 13th. Come on back tomorrow to find out what happened May 14th.
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2: Mostly sunny today with a high near 79. Tonight, a slight chance of showers with a low of 57. And tomorrow, mostly sunny with a high near 72.
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0: Mary Allen on the Big Dog watching airplanes. Well, as I mentioned earlier in the show today, Morgan Wallen is celebrating his 33rd trip around the sun today. So in honor of that, today's True Country Quiz question, what Morgan Wallen single has the following lyrics? I ain't the runaway kind, I can't change that. My heart's stuck in these streets like the train tracks. Is it Thought You Should Know? More Than My Hometown? Seven Summers? Or Everything I Love? If you said More Than My Hometown, then you are correct. For Morgan Wallen and all your favorite country artists, keep it right here, locked in on 98.5 The Big Dog.
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0: 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Star City Skate and Play is located on Highway 301 North in Rocky Mount.
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4: Mostly sunny today with a high near 79. Tonight, a slight chance of showers with a low of 57. And tomorrow, mostly sunny with a high near 72.
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best of the 90s 2K and today, 98.5 The Big Dog. That was Craig Morgan, Redneck Yacht Club. Now let's spin it back around to today's side of things with some Jason Aldean, Don't Tell On Me.

Travis Tritt on the Big Dog Trouble. 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The snack bar will be open. It's ages 13 and up. DJ KG Tunes will be playing all your favorites. And Star City Skate and Play is located north on Highway 301 in Rocky Mount. 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Well, that does wrap it up here again today on Afternoons with Ashton. As always, thank you so much for tuning in and hanging out with me. It is always an absolute pleasure. We still got Throwback Thursday and Feel Good Friday to spend together, and of course you know I'm looking forward to it. But for right now, I hope you enjoy the rest of your night. Please stay safe, take care, and I'll talk to you again tomorrow at 3 here on Afternoons with Ashton on 98.5 The

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0: off his character on Sunday night on Marshall's. He did. It's Evan Paul, Taste of Country Nights. 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We'll even put you up in a hotel for two nights. 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That is thanks to Big Loud Records on Taste of Country Nights. 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